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Hey, it's Alexa checking in. We had a pretty exciting weekend with the Sangamon County Fair wrapping up. I did some celebrity bartending for the first time at Win, Lose, or Drought to help raise money for Forever Home Feedline Ranch, and it was such a great time. 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The artist spotlight is right around the corner, but first, it's Kerosene from The Warning on WQLZ.

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10: A very calm and mild start to our work week with temperatures in the low 70s. We're warmer going into Tuesday and Wednesday, and the humidity looks to increase along with it. That will increase our chance for some showers and severe weather. Wednesday looks like the worst out of the next 2 days. With your News Channel 20 Storm Team Forecast, I'm meteorologist Darren Lee.
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1: 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Concert season is in full swing, and we've got a ton of shows coming your way this summer. 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Winners will be announced on June 22nd, and I've got more concerts talk coming your way, so don't go anywhere. Here's Nine Inch Nails with Closer on WQLZ.

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from Ashes to Do with their new one, Drag Me, on 92.7 WQLZ. And speaking of more concerts coming your way, this is going to be a big one out at the Illinois State Fair this year. From Ashes to New will be opening for Shinedown at the Illinois State Fair Grandstand on August 23rd. You can grab your tickets now at statefair.illinois.gov. Time is running out and tickets are moving fast, so make sure you've got yours locked in so you can hear Drag Me live in person. We're going with something a little more familiar next. 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
5: A very calm and mild start to our work week with temperatures in the low 70s. We're warmer going into Tuesday and Wednesday, and the humidity looks to increase along with it. That will increase our chance for some showers and severe weather. Wednesday looks like the worst out of the next 2 days. With your News Channel 20 Storm Team Forecast, I'm meteorologist Darren Lee.
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always let you down. That's Bill Murray and A Day to Remember, 92.7 WQLZ. We definitely will not let you down here. 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
1: The Pretty Reckless stirring things up on your Monday night. It's Alexa hanging out with you during the Late Night Rock session on 92.7 WQLZ, and that was For I Am Death. 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

brand new Breaking Benjamin with Something Wicked on 92.7 WQLZ. You can catch them out on the road this September with select dates featuring Chevelle. Those tickets might set you back a little bit, but we've got a show coming your way that won't cost you a dime. It's new on QFest happening July 24th at Weeble's Bar and Grill. Doors open at 6 p.m. and music kicks off at 7, and this year's lineup features The Lovelorn and headliners Backhand Blue. Unfortunately, Calamity Kills had to pull out of the show, but don't worry, we are working on adding another great band to the lineup. That's new on Q July 24th, absolutely free at Weeble's Bar and Grill, and we'll see you out there.

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Soundgarden with Spoon Man on 92.7 WQLZ. And since we were talking about free concerts earlier, we've got another one coming your way this Thursday with the Levitt Amp Music Series back for the 2026 season. Last week's show got rained out, but we are back on June 18th with the Psychedelics and Paul Bill Jr. It's all happening at 4th and Jackson in downtown Springfield. You can't miss it. 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
7: A very calm and mild start to our work week with temperatures in the low 70s. We're warmer going into Tuesday and Wednesday, and the humidity looks to increase along with it. That will increase our chance for some showers and severe weather. Wednesday looks like the worst out of the next 2 days. With your News Channel 20 Storm Team Forecast, I'm meteorologist Darren Lee.
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New from Tim Montana on 92.7 WQLZ. That one was called Break Me Down. What are you doing right now? Are you doom scrolling? I know I'm guilty of it too, getting lost in TikTok videos or endless reels, but I've got a better way to spend your time if you're like me and love learning about music. 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Ryan sits down with just about everybody. We've got interviews from artists like From Ashes to New, Backhand Blue, Lilac, Who on Earth, Mothica, and so many more. 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

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Just a reminder, we've got you covered all day long. 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As for tomorrow's spotlight, I know who it is, but I'm going to keep that one under wraps for now. 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
6: A very calm and mild start to our work week with temperatures in the low 70s. We're warmer going into Tuesday and Wednesday, and the humidity looks to increase along with it. That will increase our chance for some showers and severe weather. Wednesday looks like the worst out of the next 2 days. With your News Channel 20 Storm Team Forecast, I'm meteorologist Darren Leeds.
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No Evil from Fozzy on 92.7 WQLZ. I had a great time this weekend doing something totally new. Celebrity bartending for Forever Home Feline Ranch. I've never done anything like that before. Usually I was on the other side of the bar. Had a great team with me, Will from Masco and the ladies from Win, Lose, or Drought. And together we raised probably over $200 in an hour for the cause. So thank you to everyone who came out and showed support. And I just want to say, I'm coming up on almost 2 years sober, God willing. I'm really proud of that. And I was not sure if I'd be able to get through it. But guys, it was fun. It was a great time. I would 100% absolutely do it again. I've yip yapped enough. We're getting back to the music. Here's Undead, Hollywood Undead on WQLZ.

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A little static from Sleep Theory on your Monday night. It's 92.7 WQLZ, and we've got more concerts coming your way out at Dannenberger's this summer. They're going to be hosting an action-packed weekend August 7th and 8th. First up, Everclear on the 7th, and then X Faces, and they're going to be there the 8th. That's former members of Mushroom Head. It's a killer setup out there, too. Big stage, outdoor area, bonfires, great food, cold drinks. Dannenberger's is the place to be this summer, so mark it down. Everclear, August 7th. X Faces, August 8th. Don't miss out!

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McKenna Grace is everywhere right now doing features with bands like Eva Under Fire and Ice Nine Kills. She's definitely a hot commodity. And up next, we're shifting the vibe. 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
7: A very calm and mild start to our work week with temperatures in the low 70s. We're warmer going into Tuesday and Wednesday, and the humidity looks to increase along with it. That will increase our chance for some showers and severe weather. Wednesday looks like the worst out of the next 2 days. With your News Channel 20 Storm Team Forecast, I'm meteorologist Aaron Leeds.
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Everlast with Stones on 92.7 WQLZ. WQLZ Band Battle is live right now. Submissions are open through this Sunday and voting kicks off June 22nd. The winning band will be announced on the 29th, taking home $1,000 and a live show at the Library Pizza and Sports Bar with us broadcasting right there alongside them. 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And here's the big picture. We're taking the May, June, and July winners and putting them head-to-head in a band battle championship this September. I'm pretty amped for that one.

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1: I wake up every morning with my head up in a daze. I'm not sure if I should say this, but I'll say it anyway. 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Is this post-traumatic

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1: Things you secretly judge other couples for. Kelly, would you like to go?
2: Yeah, let's do it. So things that I judge couples for. My first one, couples that run together. I don't know.
1: Jogging?
2: I don't know what angle I'm judging from because I can't tell if it's envy / jealousy. There's no way you like that. There's just no way. Huh. And then if you do...
1: So it's more projected.
3: That is the most wildly 100%. Judgmental of all of these. Like, dude, it's such a strange...
2: It's my list.
1: When I see it, I'm a little jealous because I'm sure my wife would run with me if not for the two busted hips like a golden retriever that's been overbred.
2: But see, if I saw a busted retriever that's been overbred with some sexy little hot pepper over there running together, I'd be like, she made him do that. That's messed up.
1: Yeah. Well, I'm jealous because I'm like, I should want to do that, but I don't want to run.
2: The other second one on It's My List is couples that think it's funny to put each other down constantly what do they call it? Like humiliation tactics.
1: I had it on my list as passive bullying.
2: That when people do that to each other, I'm like, why did you have to humiliate your partner in this moment? Mm-hmm. That's such BS. I don't care for that. And then my final one is when one of them has a handful of stuff and then the other is just standing
4: there. F you, Kelly.
2: You know, like, I don't know, just an example that this isn't pointed at anybody.
4: Yeah, I'm sure this is totally
2: like,
4: a random
2: if
4: example.
2: You're at a holiday party and there's really good food there. And their wife is so clearly hungry. She stays home with the kids. She is a hard-working woman. Yeah. And she's got so much stuff in her hands, she can't even enjoy her meal. And then her husband's just standing there like, I got two free hands.
4: Some would say that she probably shouldn't try to take on so much at once.
2: Yeah, you're going to make her go running with you next, Steve? Yeah.
4: We used to be the running couple. When we first met, we were the running couple.
1: All she wants is a nickname and a place to put her plate down.
2: <I know.
1: laughs>
2: Yeah. And my hands were that place, just hypothetically speaking, if this were real and a valid example that I experienced one time with Steve and his wife.
3: She has bigger hands.
1: All right. I quietly judge couples who always take separate vacations. I think separate vacations are doing something that appeals completely to one. That makes sense. But if all of your vacations are separate, good luck working out the custody schedule. 2. Couples whose only form of communication is bickering.
3: Yeah, the constantly arguing couple is bad news.
1: Now, this one may be Kelly-level petty. I can't stand couples who have to coordinate their order at a restaurant. Well, I'm going to get this. Oh, yeah, well, you get that, because then I can have a little bit of this, and you can have a little bit of that. Order your own and shut up.
5: Oh, see,
2: my boyfriend and I do that. I do that, too.
5: And Kelly and I do that.
4: I do that.
3: I definitely have done that.
1: You only get to go to a restaurant once in your life, and you have to have every food
4: is? Man, some of us like more than one thing.
1: I understand that, but it's my list, not yours.
3: Yeah, sometimes it works out really well that way, though. You know, it's like, oh, man, I can't decide between the Cuban and the hamburger. What are you going to get? The Cuban. Okay, what if I get the hamburger and then we'll split them and we'll each have half?
5: Yes.
3: Perfect. Hot dog, yeah. Yeah, we don't, babe. Yeah, you got it, babe.
4: We don't all order the brown platter.
3: Yeah.
5: Brown platter? The steak, potato, and Diet Coke.
4: Yeah.
3: The plain baked potato.
1: It wasn't plain.
5: There was nothing on it.
1: There was butter on it.
3: Butter's a form of brown.
1: That's not true. Tommy, give us yours quick.
6: Oh, goodness. Okay. So number one is couples who sit on the same side of the booth as each other.
1: Oh.
6: Why are you purposely impeding your ability to eat your food? You can stay apart from each other for more than 45 minutes. Couples who can't go anywhere without each other. You're a couple. You're allowed to go see a movie by yourself. I hate that. I hate couples like, oh, well, you know, blah, blah, is tired. I'm going to go. Why do you have to go?
4: Yeah.
6: It bugs me really
3: bad.
6: Maybe
3: they don't want to hang out with you alone.
6: Hey.
1: Last one, Tommy.
6: Let's do couples who treat their pets like their kid. Like, I get it. Like, I have plenty of friends who do that, but it's one thing where it's like, oh, yeah, like, our pets, you know, like, we're not having kids. Our pets just love that. But when
1: so
6: it's like,
1: you mean, like, if they refer to their, well, you know, that's Max's dad and Max is a puppy.
4: We have to get home to our kids, but their kid is the dog.
6: Exactly.
3: Yeah, I agree with you.
6: When
3: I
6: it reaches the level, when it reaches the level of their fur babies, then I'm like, okay, hold on.
3: Yeah.
6: No, that's doing too much.
1: That is too much. Remember when you wanted to take off work so you could be there with your cat to get fixed?
6: I was,
4: but not even be there.
3: Yeah, but you weren't even there.
5: And the cat doesn't even live with you.
4: Okay.
3: Yeah. You don't even have joint custody.
1: I can see why that That really drives you crazy when other couples do it.
4: Tommy, it's your list, man.
6: Hey,
4: defend that.
6: That I'm a single parent at that point. That's not even a responsibility thing.
1: A single parent who abandoned that cat? You don't even live with it now.
4: Oh, yeah. You deadbeat.
6: Yeah.
1: Well, are you making any payments to the people taking care of that cat?
6: I pay. Yeah. Yes.
1: That sounded like a lie. Uh-huh. That sounded like deadbeat dad in court.
3: Yeah, yes. I go to all the soccer games of my cat.
4: Of course I pay.
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1: All right, it's a question as old as time. What would you do if you were the other gender for a day, right?
2: Yes.
1: Mm-hmm. But not always, but it has seemingly been much more commonly discussed from the male perspective. If I was a woman, here's what I would do. And it was always creep things. Like when we were growing up, you'd hear somebody have this discussion, and they'd be like, oh, first thing I'd do is go in a ladies' rocker room. Okay.
2: Yeah.
1: Kind of creepy, right?
2: Yeah, when you're a kid, though, you know.
1: Yeah. Curiosity.
3: Yeah, just when you're a kid.
2: Yeah.
1: As Steve, you see him take his pen, scratch vigorously on his paper, go in the locker room, yeah, cross that out. Don't say it.
2: Second thing.
1: But there, a thread came up on Reddit, and it was all ladies answering. And I thought some of their answers were very intriguing. And I think they're more intriguing than when I hear them the other way around. Maybe it's just because I already have a guy brain.
2: Yeah.
3: Sure.
1: Barely. I want to know if this person writes. Now, this is universal. I think this is an absolute truth that every person would want to do if they were the opposite gender. I want to know if an orgasm feels better for men or women. Now, not okay. All orgasms yeah. are the same, whether you're a man or a woman. I don't know for women. It seems like it.
2: Yeah.
1: But for men, some are better than others. So you'd have to have several to make sure you had a good shot at it.
3: It's not fair that doesn't sound as creepy when a woman says it as
1: right?
3: when a guy says it.
1: But as a guy, wouldn't you be like,
2: yes, I would.
1: You don't know what I was going to say.
2: No, I do.
1: No, you don't.
2: Okay.
1: I was going to say, wouldn't you be worried you wouldn't know how to operate the machine? You ever get in somebody else's car and everything's the same, but you're like, I don't know. Like Kelly didn't know her car had four-wheel drive for 2 years. That's how you might be if you're operating a woman's body for the first time from the inside. You're like, I don't know. This always worked when I was outside, but this button doesn't do a damn thing in here.
4: Yeah.
1: Right? I mean, it's not as simple as it is for dudes.
2: I think the sex part isn't that hard, though. Right? Do you guys have to, like, do special things with your mechanisms to get your vagina to work?
4: Well, I think I'm not as easily aroused.
1: Yeah, that's what I was getting at.
3: Mechanisms.
1: Yeah. I wasn't suggesting they had to go turn it inside out to get it ready for spring or something.
2: Well, he compared it to, like, operating a foreign car. I didn't think it'd be that hard, that's all. But I certainly would want to know what it felt like.
1: You haven't heard that women sometimes have a harder time achieving that moment than men?
2: Oh, definitely the orgasm part, yes.
1: That's what I'm talking about.
4: Yeah. We ladies got to make sure that like the anatomy's matching up in a way that provides maximum pleasure. Because otherwise, like if he's a little bit off or she's a little bit off.
1: It's just a waste of time.
4: It's a waste of time.
1: Mm-hmm. What's the first thing that you all think of?
4: Helicopter.
1: Really?
4: Oh, absolutely. Yeah.
1: You just want to spin it around.
4: Yeah. And yeah. I would want to know like what being hard would feel like. Like what it feels like. I don't need anybody to tell me. I just want to know for myself.
1: I wasn't about to tell you.
5: And can you hard helicopter, you know?
4: Yeah.
2: Not really. A little.
5: Let me find out on my own.
2: Okay, fair enough.
5: I'm also going to go to the beach in like a typical bathing suit bottom that I would normally wear.
1: Yeah.
5: With my junk all tucked away, but no shirt. I just want to lay out with no shirt and not have to worry about anybody looking at my chest in some sort of sexual way.
1: Mm-hmm.
5: Not that they do, let's be honest.
1: I think that totally makes sense.
5: Yeah, like why can't I lay on a beach with my shirt off?
1: You know, but a lot of guys, we have the issue. It's not the same thing at all, but we're worried they're going to look at our fat belly or how pale we are.
5: Oh, yeah,
1: so
5: definitely
1: it's
5: don't
1: much
5: have to worry
1: same,
5: about people thinking about my fat belly.
1: Pretty much the same problem you have. Yeah. This guy's trying to sexualize
5: you. Yeah. Mm-hmm. Yeah. So I would love to do that. Yeah, I'd helicopter for sure, though, just like Maitland.
1: Text, I am a male, and I have never helicoptered. Dave in Green Bay.
5: You got to do it, Dave.
1: I don't think I have either, Maitland. Now that you mention it.
2: Yeah, that's not really a top.
3: Those are, like, offended by that.
2: Yeah, it's not really a top man thing, I don't think. Like, hey, I want to pretend like my wiener's a lasso.
1: Steve, have you helicoptered?
5: Because you've had one your whole life.
3: Sure, I did when I was a kid, but it's not on the checklist of something I do, like, on a monthly basis.
1: Once a week when you get out of the shower. Hey, let's get this off the pad.
2: That's how we dry them off.
1: Tommy, have you helicoptered?
6: Oh, yeah. Are you kidding me?
1: Probably doing it right now.
2: Probably this morning.
6: I probably could, and I would. Are you kidding me? I've got it. I'm going to flaunt it. It's fun.
1: What? You're not supposed to do it like in public,
3: yeah,
1: man.
3: Don't.
2: Yeah.
6: Oh.
3: Inappropriate.
1: All right. More on the way. It is the Free Beer and Hot More Wing of Show. 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

0: I think
1: I've
0: just
1: never heard of anyone having it monthly.
0: No, on a regular basis. Yeah, like clockwork.
1: Oh man, must be gonna storm tomorrow. How do you know? My penis is chafed.
0: Yeah, I think you might have a skin issue. I don't think that's a man issue. I think you should see a dermatologist. I mean, well, I get itchy sometimes and stuff, but it doesn't usually get flaky.
2: What's chafing your tip today?
0: Yeah, I mean,
3: that's our new segment.
0: Yeah.
1: This text, it sounds like that man has genital warts. I don't know if they mean that as a joke or not, but and then this next text, he's not cleaning it.
0: Yeah,
1: I don't know.
0: I mean, that's what it sounds like.
4: I'm searching.
3: Oh, be sure to click images after you type in.
4: It could be STIs, yeast, allergic reactions to soaps or condoms, skin conditions like psoriasis or eczema. Yeah.
3: He brought it up like it was normal.
0: Yeah, hey, every guy does this, right? No.
1: Yeah, I bet he's shook right now.
4: He compared it to periods. So, yeah, happens to him. That happens to me at least once a month.
1: Right? Back in a moment, it is the Free Beer Knowledge. 92.7 WQLZ, the rock station.
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1: Free Beer, Hot Wing, Steve Kelly, Maitland. The strange things your doctor did or said while you were at the appointment. Already a couple coming in. 1-800-947-3979. You can call or text. Boy, this one. From the 774, my doctor didn't say a strange thing, but did a strange thing. I had a lump in my right breast, and during the examination, he answered a personal phone call and continued the personal phone call while examining my breast. I feel violated, and I wasn't even there.
2: Wow, that's wildly inappropriate.
1: My doctor said, whoops, right before the anesthesia kicked in for my cardiac catheter.
3: No, you can't
1: say whoops ever in there.
3: You can never say whoops, and you can never say anything along the lines of, oh, I've never seen something like this before.
1: And you can't do this.
2: No, you can't do that.
3: And
2: if you accidentally say whoops, you have to follow it up with, there it is. And then you go, oh, okay, no, it's all right. He's doing a tag team bit.
3: I love tag team in the operating room. No, no, the most you can do is like a, that's it.
2: No, make no noise. I want to hear no noise before I'm passed out. Other than, ooh, that's a good looking one.
1: Right?
2: Like, okay, you could say that.
1: Text from Wisconsin. When my wife and I were having our first child, the OBGYN said to my wife that, you must like to eat, about halfway through the pregnancy, as she had only put on 20 pounds by that point. Needless to say, we switched doctors. I don't care how much weight she put on. You don't say it that way.
3: Nope.
1: Like, hey, you might be, you know, putting on about an amount of weight you may regret after the birth. Whatever, even that. I'm not saying that.
2: Yeah, that sounds worse, actually.
1: You think?
2: Yes.
1: For a doctor, though?
2: I think saying, oh, good, you like to eat is way better than, you might be putting on a certain amount of weight you'll find regrettable later. Yeah.
1: I think that's nicer than, whoop, you like food. Right? I mean, both are loose.
2: I mean, it wouldn't be for me, but you're going to regret.
4: I think the
2: regret this.
4: The regrettable amount of weight somehow seems more professional.
1: I think it is.
4: But it feels weird to say that.
1: Yeah, I don't want to be that doctor either way. Yeah. Like, well, you can see a different doctor later for this.
3: Probably best. That
1: I'm here to pull the baby out.
3: Probably best that you're not in the field. Free beer.
1: That's hurtful.
3: is it?
1: Yeah. Everybody needs a doctor who passes out.
2: Yeah.
1: This one, I was in an eye appointment from the 616, and the person doing the exam, the doctor said, well, I've heard of this, but I've never seen it before. Mm. That's a scary thing to hear. Apparently, when my eyes are tired, they both cross outward like a lizard.
4: Ew.
1: I've never seen that before either.
2: Wow. Okay, all right.
1: 1-800-947-3979. Have any of you had a doctor say something to you where you're like, oh, that's not great?
2: Not that I can think of, but I'm really good at blocking things out that bum me out. So I remain blissfully unaware of my past.
3: After I had my fart attack, I remember the doctor telling me that I had sludgy bile. And that was something I didn't want to hear. But, I mean, in their defense, that was accurate.
4: Medically accurate.
2: Yes. Yeah.
3: Yeah, just hearing those words, though. Sludgy bile.
1: You know how after a child is born, this text says, from Mid-Michigan, the doctor will add a stitch or two to mom after delivery to help her heal.
4: The husband stitch.
1: That's how they call it. Very insulting. Stitch, yeah. My wife's friend asked, how do you know how many stitches to add? And the doctor said, well, how small is he?
4: Oh, God.
2: I think that's an appropriate question.
4: That's funny.
1: That one, I think, is funny.
2: I do, too.
1: But yeah. You better know the patient. That is not good.
3: I'm so happy we did not have anything like that when both of our kids were born. The doctors and the nurses and everybody in the room just played it straight down the middle. I am here to deliver your baby. Here is your baby. Good luck in life. Goodbye.
1: This one. I went in for back spasms from Northeast Pennsylvania. I was bent over like the Hunchback of Notre Dame. My hip was pushed out to the right, and he asked if he could bring an intern in. I said, sure. Doctor told the intern, I want you to see this because you may never see it again. Stop treating me like I'm a museum exhibit.
2: I think the worst thing anybody ever said to me, and it's not that bad, it was just really awkward. I was having a hernia surgery. There were like 8 people in the room, and my berries are out, man. Like, everything's exposed to the entire room. The doctor's in there, the anesthesiologist, but there's like interns and stuff, and there's like, you know,
5: cleaning
2: a couple
5: lady.
2: Of younger women in there, and yeah, you know, they're making sure I'm fully shaved. And just before I pass, I go, "Oh, I love the show." I go, "Oh man,
5: no."
1: That's better than I used to listen before you sucked. But
2: yeah,
1: it's
2: oh yeah,
1: still
2: no,
1: awkward.
2: No. I mean, it was, and it was like, yeah, I mean, clearly she was being nice, and I appreciate the compliment. But I just go, "Oh man, not now."
1: I had some take pictures of me while I passed out at the skin doctor because they were cutting a football out of my stomach. That's how it felt to me.
3: That's
1: it was like three stitches. They took pictures and they're like, "Look how you looked. You turned cray." They were like, "You don't mind, do you?" And I'm like, "Yeah, can't really say I do now, but I haven't gone back." So.
2: I mean, if you don't,
3: I would say I absolutely do mind.
2: If you don't post them and delete them.
1: It was honestly, it was just awful to see. I'm like, Jesus, that's how I look.
2: Yeah.
1: Like so gray and dead. Like, maybe you should have checked on me.
2: Yeah, that's a little bit weird.
1: Where's my orange juice and cookies to get my blood sugar back up or something? All right, on the way, Dumber Than the Show Trivia Revisited. Back in a moment. 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
1: Free Beer and Hot Wing. Steve, Kelly, Maitland, Tommy behind the glass. You ever called in sick to work and you knew everyone knew you were fine?
2: No.
3: I haven't.
1: I don't think y'all are really, but there are. We all know people who have done that, right?
4: Oh, yeah.
2: Oh, like, yeah.
1: I don't think there's a lot of call in sick to get just to skip work energy in this room.
5: Yeah, I remember calling out. I think I've talked about it before. There was a concert I wanted to go to, and I requested the day off. They denied it for whatever reason, and I said, I'm just going to call out sick.
1: You told them at the moment.
5: and then
1: you did.
5: Okay.
1: And what happened after that?
5: Nothing.
1: Because that's exactly what I'm talking. They all knew you.
5: They knew.
1: They weren't surprised. They knew you weren't sick when you did it.
5: Yeah. Okay. Well, I'm 17 years old, and this is not my career, so.
1: When we were in college, I worked a lot. During the school year, I had two jobs, and in the summer, I had three. And the two jobs, there was always like a, you know, push-pull between the radio station where I worked at the weekends, and I worked at a screen printing place during the week and sometimes on the weekend. And generally, they worked together. But for the radio station, I did high school football, and we had to do a game at Northern Michigan University in Marquette in what everybody called the Youper Dome. It was two high school football games on a Saturday night. They were playoffs, and one was at like 6 p.m., and the other one was at 8:30. And we had a local team that had to drive from mid-Michigan up to the Upper Peninsula to play. And I had to do the games. I was the only person who did the games for the station. So I went to the screen printing place that I worked at, and I said, yeah, I know. not important. But I said, can I get that Sunday off? And I knew they didn't like that. So I had already gotten someone who would work for me, but she made more than me because she was a student manager. And I said, I go, look, I'll pay the difference out of my own pocket. I thought, no one else is offering this. Surely they'll say yes.
5: Yeah.
1: And they said, no, you have to be here. I'm like, come on, really? No. Even if I pay the difference? No. And so I went and did the games. We got done at 12:30. We drove straight home. I slept from 7 until 8, and then I went to work from 9 till 5. Why the F didn't I call in sick from the Upper Peninsula? What are they going to do? Make me come in?
2: Right.
1: Good Lord.
2: Sorry, the bridge is closed.
1: Why did I do that?
5: Yeah, exactly.
1: It's one of the most miserable nights and days I've ever had in my life.
2: I bet.
5: You had that excuse. Yeah, you could have just said the bridge was closed. They couldn't have
1: a million things.
5: Confirmed it.
1: We hit a deer. Wasn't my car. Stupid. Need to get approval, idiot.
2: Mm-hmm.
4: See, and I'm so afraid of calling in sick, even when I'm sick, that like when I'm having an allergic reaction and need to go to urgent care, I'll send you guys a video to prove it. When I'm getting a biopsy done, I'll send you a video of the biopsy.
1: Unnecessary.
4: And ask my doctors if I can call in. I don't know why I do that. Yes, I do, because I worked with plenty of people, specifically people younger than me, who would call in. After I'd known they had partied all night, and rather than just calling and telling me, hey, I am ungodly hungover, they'd be like, I'm sick. And I'm like, okay, Jen, shut up.
1: I always felt like
4: you're 22, you work at a tanning salon, it's not that serious, but be for real with me.
1: I would never have called in sick for hangover. I felt like if I knew if I was going to drink, if I was going to be hungover, that's my fault.
4: There was a radio show host that I loved back home. I won't say their name, but they used to drink a lot. And they would call in sick, and their morning show started to kind of make note about it. And when I was just a fan, before I'd ever gotten into radio, I realized, oh, he's the host and always calling in because he's hungover. Mm. And the staff would start to make comments and you pick up on it. And then when I got into radio and they became more comfortable as we became friends in this industry, they would say, oh, yeah, well, you always know when we're hosting because he's hungover. And I was like, wait, he calls in when he's hungover? And he would. And it was once a week or every 2 weeks.
1: Once? Jeez. Whoa.
4: He would once miss a lot of shows.
1: No, I'm not asking
4: crazy.
1: For the name. Is it someone we know?
4: Oh, yeah.
2: I feel like every city has some radio host that's been like that.
4: And it was a long time. He cleaned up his act quite a bit. I think it became a, hey, you gotta figure this out.
1: Yeah.
4: Not like alcoholic, but what's going on? Like, you can't.
1: Right.
4: You can't keep missing work because you partied last night.
1: That guy in East Tennessee that Howings referenced, our boss when we were there had been his boss. And they talked about he'd call in so much just because he didn't want to get up.
4: Yeah.
1: That the boss would go and look in his windows and see him walking around in the house and be like, bonk, bonk, bonk. And the guy would just pretend he wasn't home.
2: Yeah.
1: I can see you. Come on, man.
2: Yeah.
1: Well, here's what happened. I think somebody got busted. You can judge this yourself. On Friday night, Rod Stewart was set to do a show in San Diego. They canceled it an hour before either the opener was set to take the stage or he was going to take the stage.
2: Wow, that is
1: that's
2: late notice.
1: They said, yes, he's suffering from an acute upper respiratory infection. He is sick and he has laryngitis. reasonable, right?
2: He's certainly, I mean, he's in his 70s, I think. Yeah. Upper 70s, maybe. Yeah. And
1: his voice always sounds like he's got a little bit of something coming on, just by nature.
2: Yeah, but he's got a raspy voice. So, yeah, I mean, it's very believable that something could pop up.
1: A lot of people noticed that he was, even though that was Friday night and that upper respiratory was so bad, he made it all the way to Boston for the Scotland and Haiti soccer match as part of the World Cup.
5: Hmm.
1: I mean, that's not a short flight.
5: Yeah, there he is.
4: And drinking.
1: Wow. Yeah. Mm. Yeah, two glasses of wine, you say.
2: I hear that helps the lungs.
5: No, that's probably medicine. But he wanted to blend in. It's
2: Dimetapp.
5: Yeah, he didn't want to feel peer pressure, so he had them put his medicine in a wine glass.
4: Yes.
1: Now, he's British, but his father is Scottish, and he's always been a big supporter of the Scottish national team.
2: Yeah, he's a huge soccer fan.
1: He even had the stones to post a video of himself and two of his sons on the way to the game on a private jet, appearing to be completely healthy and in good voice, in a fantastic mood, and said, "This is our 7th World Cup."
5: What are you doing, man?
1: Are you even trying? Yeah. Like, that's busted, right? Like,
2: I mean, it seems pretty busted.
1: Maybe some of those fans are like, "I'm never going to a Rod Stewart concert again," but okay. He'll probably be fine.
4: Who's still going to Rod Stewart concerts?
5: Yeah.
1: People that don't have the internet and aren't going to see him bragging, maybe?
2: Yeah.
1: Honestly,
5: yeah,
1: maybe.
5: True, yeah.
4: These tattletales in the media need to hush their mouths.
1: You think?
4: No.
5: Yeah, they broke bro code.
1: 1-800-947-3979. More of this on the way. It is the Free Beer and Hot Wings Show on 92.7 WQLZ, the rock station.
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1: Hey there, let's check in with News Channel 20, their storm team forecast.
16: A chance for a stray shower or thunderstorm later on this morning. Otherwise, we're going to see dry conditions this afternoon and tonight, with temperatures getting around 78 degrees later on today. We also will have breezy conditions, and then overnight tonight, it turns calm and temperatures dropping down into the mid-50s. With the News Channel 20 storm team forecast, I'm meteorologist Matt Bednar.
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1: Free Beer, Hot Wings, Steve, Kelly, and Maitland. Let's get to the Free Beer and Hot Wings report. This story is amazing. This high school senior is legally blind, and she just finished their Connecticut high school softball season with the team having a 27-0 record.
2: Dang.
1: When she pitched. She was 27-0.
3: She's legally blind and she's the pitcher?
1: Yes.
2: Okay, now doesn't legally blind mean that like you cannot see like past a certain distance?
1: Like technically I had an eye doctor tell me when I had LASIK done, they said, well, you're not going to be legally blind anymore. Now I could still see with glasses.
2: But without them, you couldn't have driven a car or anything.
1: Mm-mm, no way. So she is legally blind, but it's still amazing.
2: Does she have glasses like Wild Thing from Major League?
3: Like Rick Vaughn.
2: Because wasn't he like, they determined he was like legally blind.
1: Yeah. Couldn't see. Oh, yeah, because he had a control problem.
3: They were like 3 inches thick.
2: Yeah.
1: Come on, Vaughn. Now, she's in a very small school, 1,300 students between ages, between 9th and 12th. After her sophomore year, she was so good, she got a full-ride scholarship to St. John's. But it started, I need to find the part where they talk about when she first started noticing it. Her name is Jenica Matos. She was diagnosed with Stargardt disease as a child. It's a genetic disorder that has taken away the central part of her vision, which is pretty significantly different than mine. Just I couldn't see distance.
3: So she's just seeing, like, outlines?
1: I told my parents when I was playing softball, the ball looked fuzzy, and it wasn't as clear as it used to be, and over time it's gotten worse. When I was young, I could see people's faces like I was in the dugout and looking out on the field, but now I can't at all.
2: Wow, okay.
1: She's considered legally blind, but she can see contrast. Her catcher wears a white chest protector and a black mitt so she can see the target.
3: Oh, that's smart.
1: Wow. Muscle memory takes over from there. Now, she's not just good. Like I said, 27-0. She struck out 15 hitters in 7 innings. Like, it's rare people even touch the ball against her, and they've got a bunch of clips and then her talking about it, and she's so humble about the whole thing.
4: It feels amazing. I mean, we worked all season for this. Since last season, we had the feeling of winning a state championship, and we just wanted to do that again with this group of girls, especially our senior year.
5: How's it sweeter this year than last year, or is it?
4: I mean, it's just like our senior year, we just went out with like a great win. It was a tough team to beat. It was a battle the entire game, but we just pulled through. It was amazing. I mean, we just worked so hard for it. I mean, we deserved it, honestly. Like, we're a really tight-knit group, and that's just what we work for.
1: And she's not wearing glasses. I don't know if the sunglasses are prescription, if they'd help. I don't even know if there are glasses that would help with that.
2: I guess it's a completely different disease. Yeah, if you can't see in the middle, that's different.
1: Just to further illustrate her dominance, she pitched 105 innings this season, allowed one run. And of the 387 batters she faced, she struck out 250, which means 65% of the people that came to the plate didn't make contact with the ball or didn't put it in play.
3: That's insane.
1: She had an epic pitcher's duel in one of the postseason games where the two pitchers combined for 49 strikeouts.
2: Dang.
1: That is wild. Impressive.
2: Yeah, that is wild. Also, like, the Aiden Hutchinson eye black stuff is really getting out of control.
3: It is.
2: I mean, she's like 50% of the way to blackface and being a problem.
1: Our youngest just finished his first year of Little League, and it was coach pitch. And then if you didn't get a hit in 5 pitches, you got to hit off a tee. And by the end of the season, most of the team was showing up with, like, the last game, there were kids that had animal faces drawn on in the eye black. They were just like, ah! I loved it. It was so much fun. Seeing how it grew every game.
2: Yeah.
1: Awesome. 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
20: A chance for a stray shower or thunderstorm later on this morning. Otherwise, we're going to see dry conditions this afternoon and tonight, with temperatures getting around 78 degrees later on today. We also will have breezy conditions, and then overnight tonight, it turns calm and temperatures dropping down into the mid-50s. With the News Channel 20 Storm Team Forecast, I'm meteorologist Matt Bednar.
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1: We'll get a contestant for Dumber Than the Show trivia in about 10 minutes. They'll have a chance to win up to $500. At the top of the hour, name that tune. Do we have a theme today, Kelly?
2: We do. Songs of the decades.
1: So anytime.
2: It's the 50s through the 90s.
1: Okay. So will we know what decade it's from before we guess?
2: I do have it in chronological order.
1: Ooh, fun.
2: I do. So you'll hear the sounds of change.
1: Nice.
2: As okay. Music evolved.
1: I like
2: and
1: it.
2: Such. I've got super interesting facts about evolution and things.
1: Okay. Oh.
3: All right. Very good.
1: I really like it.
2: Not really. Damn it. Not really.
4: Is this going to be about if humans evolved from apes, why do we still have apes type
2: honest
4: evolution?
2: Honest to God, why? Somebody explain it to me.
1: I thought this was going to be a throwback to the controversy of things the songs lied about.
2: Okay, but I also, based off of Name That Tune last week when we did the Keith Urban deep dive, I did Google artists that look like Keith Urban to see if I could do a full Name That Tune of artists that look like Keith Urban. I wasn't as successful, but as I've sat here the last few hours, I've thought of a few more, so I might have that.
3: One day.
2: Yeah, I kind of want to come up with dumb themes.
1: 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The USA started their quest for the World Cup on Friday evening against Paraguay, I believe, and did something they had never done before.
5: Weston McKennie into the middle.
6: The Americans are here in their home country,
5: Los Angeles Stadium, the United States 4, Paraguay 1. It is as close to a perfect beginning as any of us could have possibly imagined.
1: It's the most goals they've ever scored in a World Cup game.
4: Mm-hmm. What is Los Angeles Stadium? Did they have to? I saw something about how at.
1: Are they not using any of the corporate sponsorships?
4: Like at Arrowhead Stadium, where they're playing a bunch of the games, they had to remove the branding.
1: Oh, really?
4: Stadium. Yeah, for like FIFA rules or something.
7: Yeah, FIFA doesn't allow stadiums to be sponsored, so they had to cover all of them up. So they're just cities. So like Dallas is just Texas Stadium.
1: So it's like video games before they got the rights.
2: Oh. Have y'all seen what Levi's did?
8: Yes, I was just going to say that.
1: Yeah. What did they
2: Levi's, because their logo is such a funky shape that when you cover it, it's so noticeable when you've worn Levi's and you know the brand. It's very recognizable.
1: Yeah.
2: So what they've done on all of their social media is they've commented on so many of these videos of, wonder what that could possibly be covering up. And then they've changed their social media picture to the trash bags that are cut, or the plastic
1: that
2: they put over. Yeah. It is hilarious.
8: And it's just like the white shape of their logo. And now people are like, you guys need to go back and cover it with like denim.
2: Yes.
8: Or something.
2: Yes.
8: Or I feel like they need to put out a new line of jeans. It's like the World Cup edition where their logo is just that white patch.
4: Oh, this
8: I think
4: is
8: that'd
4: cool.
8: be so cool.
4: Yeah. I have it pulled up right now. This is from their, looks like their Instagram maybe.
2: Oh, yeah, that's their Instagram, their TikTok, all of it. Yeah.
1: So smart.
3: That's so funny. Yeah, that they were smart enough to do it in the exact shape.
8: Mm-hmm.
4: Well, you're right. I never would have thought that their logo was that recognizable.
2: But once you see
4: I'm like, yeah, of course that's
1: like Levi's. If we hadn't been talking about it and you just popped it up and said, whose logo is this? I think we all get it. Yeah.
3: Oh, yeah, definitely.
4: That's white and red, though. That's tough to see.
3: I can't see. It looks like underwear.
1: Somebody pointed out
8: does.
1: Gillette Stadium, where the Patriots play, is now being called Boston Stadium, but it's not in Boston.
7: No.
1: You know, but whatever. They're probably calling Levi's Stadium San Francisco Stadium, and it's way outside.
8: Do you see all the videos of all of the Scottish people?
2: In Boston?
8: In Boston.
1: The Tartan army taking over Boston?
8: Just going nuts. I was like, I have never seen two cultures come together more beautifully than Bostonians and Scotsmen.
1: Right? There's some real synergy going on. All right. These two teens saved an elderly person who was in a bad way. She was feeding her horse and somehow fell. These two teens are being called heroes.
9: I went to the trail, and it took me a while to find her, and I find her, and then I was like, hey, ma'am, are you okay? She was like, yeah, I need help. Call 911. And then my mom called 911, and then, like, she didn't have her phone or the water or anything. She was there for, like, 16-plus hours.
10: Her face, aww, she was, like, covered in all bugs.
9: A few more hours, and she definitely, like, would not have made it.
1: So these are young teens, wow, it sounds, yeah, like.
3: Okay.
1: That's Gunner Skidmore and Cohen Chick. Come
8: what?
1: On.
8: No,
1: those are some
8: not
1: good names.
4: Oh, if Gunner Skidmore doesn't end up being a WWE wrestler.
3: Or, or a NASCAR driver.
4: Yeah.
1: Oh, my gosh. Yeah.
4: Preview, welcome Gunner Skinner to the ring. Or what's it? Gunner Skidmore.
3: Skidmore.
1: Weighing in at 213 pounds, fighting over out of Gloverville, Kentucky, Gunner Skidmore!
4: Yes.
1: It really works. With his manager, Connor Chick. It does seem like it could happen. Back in a moment, it is the Free Beer and Hotwings Show. 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
1: 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Hot Wings won on Friday. His jackpot's $1,500.
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2: Yes.
1: In the meantime, Dumber Than the Show Trivia now. Hot Wings asked the questions, and Jeremy in Portland, Maine is our contestant listening on 106.3 The Bone. Hello, Jeremy.
3: Hey, how we doing, guys?
1: Good. Jeremy, who do you want to play against? You can play against me for 300, Steve for 100, Kelly for 500, or Maitland for 100.
3: We're going to go for the money today.
1: All right. Jeremy, you and Kelly will each have the same five questions from Hot Wings. Whoever gets the most right wins. If there's a tie, low time wins. You can each pass on questions the first time around. Each get a maximum of 90 seconds. Kelly's in the hallway, won't hear the questions or the answers, and that's the fastest I ever did that.
4: All right, Jeremy, do you feel as though you are ready?
3: About as ready as I'm ever going to be.
4: All right, fantastic. And Steve, you are ready with the official timepiece?
5: Yes, sir.
4: All right, Jeremy, your time on Dumber Than the Show Trivia begins in 3, 2, 1. What is the capital of Ireland?
3: Pass.
4: How many degrees are in a right angle?
3: 90.
4: What music artist had multi-platinum albums called Rope in the Wind, No Fences, and In Pieces?
3: Double pass.
4: What movie monster's signature noise was made by coating a leather glove in pine tar resin and dragging it across the loosened strings of a double bass?
3: Godzilla.
4: How many chambers does the human heart have?
3: 4.
4: What is the capital of Ireland?
3: Pass.
4: Time. How do you think you did, Jeremy?
3: I have no idea, to tell you the truth. I'm, like, nervous. It's out of control.
4: All right. Okay. We'll put you on hold and bring you back in a minute, all right? Wave Kelly back on in here. All right, Kelly, are you ready for your time this week?
6: I think so, yes.
4: Your time on Dumber Than the Show Trivia begins in 3, 2, 1. What is the capital of Ireland?
6: Dublin.
4: How many degrees are in a right angle?
6: 90.
4: What music artist had multi-platinum albums called Rope in the Wind, No Fences, and In Pieces?
6: Phil Collins. I have no idea.
4: What movie monster's signature noise was made by coating a leather glove in pine tar resin and dragging it across the loosened strings of a double bass?
6: Predator.
4: How many chambers does the human heart have?
6: 4.
4: Time. How do you think you did, Kelly?
6: This is debatable.
4: Okay. All right, let's bring Jeremy back in to score this game. Question number 1, what is the capital of Ireland? Jeremy passed and passed again. Kelly said Dublin. The answer is Dublin.
6: I was like, I've been there twice. I would hope to know this.
4: Sometimes that stuff escapes us. It did not you this time, though. Question number 2.
6: It did not me.
4: It did not
1: it
4: you.
1: It did not you this time, though.
6: It did not you this time, though.
1: Bring forth your pigeons.
6: It did not me.
7: Do-si-do.
1: Who do you think you are? I am.
6: This time, though. We're done. Sorry.
1: See how that feels? It's weird, right? You're just sitting there waiting.
4: You just wait. Wait.
1: Can't tell if you're done. I mean, I'm glad you got to experience that.
4: Yeah. Before us now is question 2. How many degrees are in a right angle? Jeremy said 90. Kelly said 90, because it's 90.
6: Yeah.
4: Kelly leads 2-1. Question number 3. What music artist had multi-platinum albums called Rope in the Wind, No Fences, and In Pieces? Jeremy was pretty quickly a double pass. Kelly wildly threw out Phil Collins.
6: Yeah.
4: The answer is Garth Brooks.
7: Mm. Oh, I love him.
4: I know you do.
1: You probably had those
4: little,
1: albums.
4: I was a little surprised on that. Still tied. Or rather, Kelly still leads 2-1. Question number 4. What movie monster's signature noise was made by coating a leather glove in pine tar resin and dragging it across the loosened strings of a double bass? Kelly said Predator. Jeremy said Godzilla. Godzilla is the movie monster and the noise.
3: Yeah.
4: We are tied at 2. How many chambers does the human heart have? Jeremy said 4. Kelly said 4. And we are tied at 3 apiece. And we turn to our friend Steven with the official time winner.
5: The winning time was 31.81 seconds. The losing time, 39.22 seconds. So not super close, but the winning time belongs to Kelly G.
7: Yeah!
4: Yeah, those passes matter.
7: Suck it, Jeremy.
3: Yeah, they do. I can do it quick.
1: All right, Jeremy, thank you for playing.
3: Awesome. Thanks, guys. I love the show. Keep doing what you're doing.
1: Thanks, man.
4: Thanks, man.
1: See you next time.
4: Fine attempt.
1: Your personal information is valuable and far more accessible than you realize. 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
1: 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It's time for Name That Tune.
6: 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I do read the clue first, so if you know the tune based on the clue, you'll buzz in with your name. 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
4: Hot wings.
6: Fantastic buzzers. 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I will play that tune for you. And same rules apply for your buzzers. 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
4: Nice.
6: Fantastic. 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
4: Ready. Hot wings.
6: Beautiful. We shall begin. Tune and clue number one. Only these people know the way this singer feels tonight. Only these people know this feeling ain't right. And only these people know why this singer cries. Only these people know the heartache he's been through. And only these people know that when he cries for you. Here is your tune from the 1950s.
12: Dum, dum, dum, dum, dum.
4: Here we are. Oh, Hot Wings.
1: Roy Orbison, Only the Lonely.
6: That's right. Oh.
12: Only the lonely. Know the way I feel tonight.
6: We continue along with Tune and Clue number two. This is also from the 1950s. And this was one of five songs that Simon Cowell said he never wants to hear again at any audition for any reality TV show he did, like The X Factor. He specifically said, I'm allergic to it, during a conference call to promote the U.S. premiere of X Factor. And he's not alone in this.
5: Steve.
6: American Idol host, Steve.
5: Imagine John Lennon?
6: No. American Idol host Ryan Seacrest said that hearing this in one audition after another ruined this song for him. That's tune number two.
1: Free beer. Oh, no.
16: Maitland.
1: At last, Etta James.
6: Yes.

0: We move into our newest decade, the 1980s, with tune and clue number 8. The title of this tune is a line from the 1980 Clash song, Charlie Don't Surf. Did this band knowingly lift it from The Clash? Joe Strummer of The Clash thought so, and he talked about confronting one of the band members in a restaurant, jokingly saying, hey, you owe me a fiver. Strummer said that that band member reached into his pocket, produced a 5-pound note as compensation for poaching the line for his hit song. Hmm. Here's your tune, number 8.
1: Tommy.
2: Oh,
0: Tommy.
1: Old.
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1: Tears for Fears, Everybody Wants to Rule the World.
0: All right. Tommy, I'm so

0: The $1,000 Minute of Mayhem is on the way in the next segment. If you want to play, you need to be caller 10. At this very moment, 1-800-947-3979. Chance to win $1,000 next. 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
14: A chance for a stray shower or thunderstorm later on this morning. Otherwise, we're going to see dry dry conditions this afternoon and tonight, with temperatures getting around 78 degrees later on today. We also will have breezy conditions, and then overnight tonight it turns calm and temperatures dropping down into the mid-50s. With the new Channel 20 Storm Team forecast, I'm meteorologist Matt Bednar.
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1: After this, one more thing, and then what did we learn? First this. Katie joins us today from New Jersey, listens on 105.7 The Hawk. Hi, Katie. How are you?
2: Hey, guys. I'm great. Oh, my gosh. I cannot believe I finally got through. I've listened to you guys for probably like 20 years.
1: That is awesome.
2: I started when I was like, 15. And,
1: oh boy.
2: Yeah.
1: You were a kid when you started, and now you have three kids, right?
2: Yes, three girls. I'm currently on maternity leave with my third daughter. So pray for me and my husband.
1: Absolutely. Well, how are you doing as not the new mom, but the new mom again? You doing well?
2: The new old mom. I'm doing really well. You know what? Something about the third time, I'm actually way more relaxed this time around.
1: That sounds right. The first time they always say like you're going to boil anything if it touches the ground, and the third time you pick up the pacifier and give it to the kid, even if it fell on old hair.
3: Oh yeah.
2: Yeah, I just sit on it, wipe it on my shirt, and she's good to go.
1: That's right.
3: Yeah. One day you won't care where she's even going. You'll be like, all right.
1: Send a postcard.
3: Where's the third one? I don't know. I haven't seen her in 2 days.
2: Oh, it's already like that.
1: Well, Katie, don't forget the important public safety announcement. Where's baby? That's always there. But nonetheless, Katie, you have a chance to win $1,000. All you have to do is answer 10 questions in 60 seconds before the buzzer sounds. Last answer has to be out before the buzzer. You can pass on questions, and we'll come back to them. But that uses up time. That's up to you how to handle that. Okay?
2: Okay. I'm ready.
1: All right. Do you feel like you still have mom brain, like some moms say after they first have a baby?
2: You know, I drank a lot of coffee this morning, so I'm going to go with that.
1: I think you're good.
2: Energized.
1: I think you're good. Yeah. Well, let's get this $1,000 then. Are you ready?
2: I'm ready.
1: Katie, your turn begins in 3, 2, 1. What folk singer was born Robert Zimmerman?
2: Bob Dylan.
1: What is the world's second largest country by area?
2: Canada.
1: How many canine teeth does the human adult have?
2: 4.
1: What structure did the Chrysler Building surpass in 1929 as the tallest structure in the world?
2: The Flatiron Building.
1: What author's name means 2 fathoms deep?
2: Mark Twain.
1: What was President Wilson's first name?
2: Woodrow.
1: What partitions are the state of Louisiana divided into instead of counties?
2: Oh, pass.
1: What is the capital of Denmark?
2: Amsterdam.
1: On what continent is Morocco?
2: Africa.
1: What 2006 movie was subtitled Hell on Heels?
2: Pass.
1: What partitions the state of Louisiana is it divided into instead of counties?
2: Shocked. Missed it by that much.
1: I think you're going to find out you did pretty well. What folk singer was born Robert Zimmerman?
3: Katie said Bob Dylan.
1: Correct. What is the world's second largest country by area?
3: Katie said Canada.
1: Again correct. How many canine teeth does the human adult have?
3: Katie said 4.
1: Absolutely correct. What structure did the Chrysler Building surpass in 1929 as the tallest structure in the world?
3: Katie said the Flatiron Building.
1: Now that one is wrong. Anybody?
2: Okay.
4: Empire State Building?
1: A hint is I said structure, not building.
4: Oh.
1: If that helps. It does not.
2: Oh, Eiffel Tower?
1: That's the one.
3: Eiffel Tower, yeah. I mean, it might have, like, the Flatiron Building might have been the tallest building in New York at that time. I don't know, but.
1: That's the one that's like a triangle, right?
3: Yeah, it's like a kind of a weird little wedge,
1: What author's name means 2 fathoms deep?
3: Katie said Mark Twain.
1: Yes. Very impressed you got that one so quickly. What was President Wilson's first name?
3: Katie said Woodrow.
1: Correct. What partitions is the state of Louisiana divided into instead of counties?
3: Katie passed and ran out of time.
1: I bet when you hear it, you go, Steve.
4: Parishes.
1: Parishes. Mm. What is the capital of Denmark?
3: Katie said Amsterdam.
1: That is the Netherlands. What's the capital of Denmark? Maitland. It's a type of dip. Like not dip for chips, but dip with tobacco.
5: Oh.
1: A brand.
5: Oh, Copenhagen.
1: Copenhagen.
5: Okay.
4: Put it in terms Maitland understood.
3: Yeah.
5: Wow.
1: On what continent would you find Morocco?
3: Katie said Africa.
1: Correct. And finally, number 10, what 2006 movie was subtitled Hell on Heels?
3: Katie passed.
1: Anybody?
5: Is it The Devil Wears Prada?
1: It is. It is.
2: Oh, sure.
1: How many did Katie get?
3: Katie got 6.
1: Katie, not bad.
2: Guys, thank you so much. This is a blast.
1: Thank you. Congrats on the babies. Katie. Knockoffs might look the same at first, but they often do not hold up. You've bought knockoffs in a lot of different things. So have I. It happens. You're like, yeah. How much difference can there be? 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
1: It wasn't that long ago when buying something online, I mean, 20 years ago, you bought something online, you were like, good luck. You know, it might work out, but most of the time it ended up being a piece of crap or it took forever to get or whatever. But over time that has changed and now online shopping is the norm for many people. And in some places, and for some people, it's become an addiction. It's made getting a shopping addiction or something like that a lot easier.
2: So easy.
3: Yeah. Oh, definitely.
1: South Korea, it is such a part of South Korean culture that they have apps now that wouldn't be surprised if it ends up here. Because some people, that you get that little adrenaline rush or whatever the chemical is, the dopamine hit. Yeah, it becomes something people need. And they get more excited clicking purchase than they do when the whatever they ordered arrives. That part's anticlimactic. And it's huge in South Korea. 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The app even shows you tracking information on the shipment. But the catch is, nothing is delivered to your house. You don't actually order anything. You don't pay for it. The entire experience is to give you the shopping dopamine hit or scratch the itch without blowing your money. Would that work?
4: No, this is dumb. Because it's like when you reset a clock at your house like 5 minutes early so that you know...
1: You get out on time.
4: You get out on time. But then once you remember, like after a day or two, you know that it's 5 minutes off, and then you just adjust accordingly.
1: Yes.
4: It would be the same thing with this. It'd be like, I know what I'm doing is literally just stupid.
1: Mm-hmm.
4: I could just not hit buy.
1: Yeah. That's what would happen to me. I'd be like, well, then this is a game that's not even fun.
4: Mm-hmm.
2: Yeah. For me, it's the... Like, that would drive me nuts if I got a shipping notification for a fake thing that was showing up.
4: Yeah.
2: Oh, no.
4: Yeah, the dopamine hit for me is the arrival.
2: Exactly.
4: If that never happens.
1: Very disappointing.
4: It's like spending your life edging.
1: Right?
4: Like, at some point, you want to finish.
1: It's true. What did we learn today? Tommy, what did you learn?
5: Yeah, it's something that if you want to detassel corn, you got to shuck it off.
1: That's true. Maitland, what did you learn?
6: I learned Tommy's on his way to being the first hairless grill master.
5: Thank you.
1: Steve, what did you learn?
2: I learned that fanny means lady crack.
1: Kelly, what did you learn?
7: Similar to Tommy, I learned desexing corn is when you pull off the corn ear and remove its wiener.
1: Alex, what did you learn?
4: I didn't learn anything.
1: That is all for today. It is the Free Beer and Hot Wing.
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24: A chance for a stray shower or thunderstorm later on this morning. Otherwise, we're going to see dry conditions this afternoon and tonight, with temperatures getting around 78 degrees later on today. We also will have breezy conditions, and then overnight tonight, it turns calm, and temperatures dropping down into the mid-50s. With the new Channel 20 Storm Team Forecast, I'm meteorologist Matt Bednar.
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Good morning to you. It is Kyle. It is Tuesday. I'm finally getting back into like knowing what kind of days it is. Let's have some fun today. We got Avenged Sevenfold on deck. We'll also get to new rock from The Warning. And later on this hour, we'll get to some Five Finger Death Punch, some Linkin Park, Audio Slave. You can always text the studio 217-629-8200. Right now, though, Limp Bizkit making love to Morgan Wallen. 92.7 WQLZ is the rock station. Good morning.

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13: Showers and thunderstorms are possible later on this morning. Partly sunny, otherwise highs of 79. Partly cloudy tonight with a low of 56. Showers and thunderstorms late afternoon tomorrow. Partly sunny, breezy, high of 86. Thursday, mostly sunny, highs of 76.
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I'm talking about From Ashes to New. 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

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We got Korn and Papa Roach coming up right now. 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
11: Showers and thunderstorms are possible later on this morning. Partly sunny otherwise. Highs of 79. Partly cloudy this afternoon and this evening. Lows of 56. Showers and thunderstorms late afternoon tomorrow. Partly sunny, breezy. Highs of 86. And then mostly sunny on Thursday. High of 76.
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Good morning to you. My name is Kyle. It is once again that time for the New Rock Artist Spotlight. 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

90s Live right here on 92.7 WQLZ, the rock station with Green Day. My name is Kyle. Thank you for making us a part of your Tuesday. These guys will be down in St. Louis Hollywood Casino Amphitheater with Chevelle and Star Set at the end of September. 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
12: Could be seeing some showers and thunderstorms right around now. Partly sunny otherwise later on today. Highs of 76, or 79, that is. Partly cloudy tonight with a low of 56. Showers and thunderstorms late afternoon tomorrow. Partly sunny, breezy, highs in the upper 80s. And then Thursday, mostly sunny. Temperatures drop back down into the mid-70s.
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15: Looking like a good day the rest of the day. Partly sunny, 79, partly cloudy tonight with a low of 56. Do have some showers and thunderstorms coming in tomorrow, late afternoon. Partly sunny, going to be breezy. Highs of 86. Then Thursday, mostly sunny. Temperature's going to be dropping back into the mid-70s.
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Do want to give a big shout out to Chris Strabinski and the team over at Trasky Meats for their drive-through cookout yesterday. Big success here in over $10,000 raised to help the Animal Protective League, which got pretty much exactly, just directly hit by that storm last week. So thank you again to Chris, the team over at Trasky's, and everybody who supported the drive-through cookout yesterday. I drove by it and it was a long line, but that is meaning that a bunch of money went to help out the Animal Protective League. Great to see. 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

Godsmack and Awake, 92.7 WQLZ, the rock station. They now have a new drummer in Mike Mangini, formerly of Dream Theater, and that man pretty much jumped into behind the drum set with no rehearsal, and the show in St. Louis was show number 2. Always great to see that. Ice Nine Kills featuring McKenna Grace, Twisting the Knife, New Rock QLZ.

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14: Great out there right now. Partly sunny, high of 79. Partly cloudy tonight with a low of 56. Do have some showers and a thunderstorm coming through tomorrow late afternoon. Partly sunny, going to be breezy, highs of 86. And then Thursday, mostly sunny skies, highs of 76.
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Those guys will be up at the Devon Lakeshore Amphitheater with Theory of a Dead Man on August 19th. Get the details. 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We got Korn and 6 a.m. on deck right now. 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

Nine Inch Nails and Closer is 92.7 of KULZ Central, Illinois' rock station. I'm Ryan Prusa hanging out with us this afternoon. Happy Tuesday, and just give you a bit of a heads up for tomorrow. I know there's more talk tomorrow of some potentially quite severe weather, like a lot of what we saw last Wednesday. If you do not follow us on the socials, I would say follow us there. We share a lot of stuff from News Channel 20, especially meteorologist Matt Bednar. You hear Matt's voice quite a bit here on QLZ, keeping us up to date with the weather and a lot of things that are going on. And according to his Facebook, saying today's the day to kind of prepare, check. So maybe take some time when you get home today from work, or maybe you're already home. Good time to check to make sure that the batteries and your radios are working. Make sure things are plugged in, charged, all of that good stuff. If you've got anything kind of outside that needs to get secured kind of in place, maybe put in a shed. This would kind of be the day to go ahead and get it done. There is a potential of like level 4 risk tomorrow, some storms. So be mindful, be prepared for what could be hitting us again tomorrow. We're pretty much just hoping for the best on all of it, but we'll do as much as we can to keep you updated on everything. We hope everybody stays nice and safe out there. So there we go. We're getting the bad news out of the way first today. And we're going to rock out from here on out. Pop Evil coming up right now, Sublime. Their latest, Until the Sun Explodes. That should not be happening for many millions of years. We should be good on that front. It's QLZ.

0: 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It is a group, I believe, gal called Violent Vira. So never, ever had her on the artist spotlights in the past. Excited to share the track with you called False Reaction. 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As always, all powered by WDS. So that is on the way. 10:30, 2:30, 7:30 every single weekday for the artist spotlight. Coming up in just a little bit. It's QLZ.
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21: A chance for a stray shower or thunderstorm later on this morning. Otherwise, we're going to see dry conditions this afternoon and tonight, with temperatures getting around 78 degrees later on today. We also will have breezy conditions, and then overnight tonight, it turns calm and temperatures dropping down into the mid-50s. With the News Channel 20 Storm Team Forecast, I'm meteorologist Matt Bednar.
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It is pretty much right at 2:30, 10:30, 2:30, 7:30 every weekday. We've got the artist spotlight for you to share with you music from new bands and up-and-coming bands we want you to know about, new artists. Today is Violent Vira, who will actually be hitting the road with Baby Metal, as well as Hailstorm this upcoming summer for a whole bunch of shows. The track that you're, if you missed it this morning at 10:30, we've got it for you now as well, and 7:30 tonight. A track called False Reaction, which will be on a deluxe edition of the album Lover of a Ghost, which came out in 2025. The new deluxe edition will be out on July 31st. So our spotlight all powered by WDS, Violent Vira. 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It's QLZ.

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0: Fozzie, their latest I Know Evil. 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Either one will work. Asking you today about, do you enjoy seeing people dressed up at concerts? There was a bit of a hoopla a couple of weeks ago. A band called End It was not very happy about a guy dressed in a banana costume. I personally think whenever I go to shows, people are dressed up. I find it hilarious. I think it's rather entertaining. So we're getting your opinion on this. So let us know if you enjoy seeing people dress up at concerts, festivals. Facebook, Instagram, and X at 92.7. 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

Volbeat, 927 of QLZ, the Rock Station. Triple Shot, going to be going to the mountains for today. As a reminder, do this every single weekday at 3 o'clock. It's three songs by the same band. Three songs all have something in common. The bands and songs could create one central theme, or we go back to a certain year. But today, it is all about going to the mountains. That's on the way following the warning. It's Kerosene on QLZ.

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Every single weekday we do this at 3 o'clock, bringing you three songs either by the same band, three songs that either have something in common or a combination of a theme between the songs and the bands. Going to the Mountains for today is Godsmack and their cover of Rocky Mountain Way kicking it off. We'll have Jane's Addiction following the Deftones. My Mind is a Mountain. It's QLZ.

Jane's Addiction, Mountain Song. It is 92.7 WQLZ, Central Illinois' rock station. Brian, appreciate hanging out with us this afternoon. And all about going to the mountains today for your triple shot. It's also had My Mind is a Mountain from Deftones and Godsmack's version of Rocky Mountain Way. Your three tunes this afternoon. And we will do this again tomorrow with a different theme or three songs by the same band. Right now it's from Ashes New, who will be opening up for Shinedown coming up at the Illinois State Fair on August 23rd. It's QLZ. Drag Me, their latest.

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4: A major severe weather outbreak is targeting central Illinois. Tonight, partly cloudy with lows near 58. Then the weather turns stormy for Wednesday. The primary timing for storms would be Wednesday afternoon into the evening, with all modes of severe weather possible, with temperatures warm and muggy with highs in the mid-80s. With your News Channel 20 Storm Team Forecast, I'm Chief Meteorologist Cheryl Lemke.
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0: Daughtry, it's 92.7 WQLZ, the rock station. I'm Ryan, and we're going to start diving into your answers for Daily Q question for this afternoon as we're asking about people being dressed up at concerts, if you're a fan of it or not. There was a band called End It about a week or 2 weeks ago. They kind of went after, they went after a guy in a banana costume, and the outcry from people was not the most positive thing in the world. Honestly, I'd never really heard of the band before, but they were not a very big fan of Banana Man, which I've seen multiple bananas at concerts and everything else. And if you're going to be out there for a festival, potassium is probably something good to put in your body when you're out and about, you know, and festival going. So we're asking you if you enjoy seeing people dressing up as at concerts, festivals. Jackie says, yes, my son. I believe she means Green Day. Jackie, I believe you got a bit auto-corrected here, but going as the Son of Christ himself, going as Jesus. Thank you, Jackie. Thank you. There was a Jesus at Mudvayne, and he did go crowd surfing. It was awesome. I believe he had a wig, but it's all right. Stephanie loves it. Linda says, hell yeah. It makes it more interesting seeing all of the outfits that are out there.
1: Hell yeah!
0: Forgot I had that for a moment. Oh, Angela also. Oh, Angela. Sorry.
1: Hell yeah!
0: That's Angela's answer. Thank you, Angela. Thank you. Let's see. James says, I've seen some very interesting attire at Louder Than Life over the years. Scott says, doesn't matter to me, one way or the other. All right, that's all right. And Jeff is going to say, yes, makes people watching fun before the show starts. I agree. Good people watching at concerts and festivals. So more answers on the way. You can chime on in Facebook, Instagram, and X all at 92.7, 217-629-8200. 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It's POD.
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We'll grab a few more of your answers, and then that came in like real time, and you got hitting because you said damn in your answer. But we're asking you today on Facebook, Instagram, and X, and you can text or call as well, 217-629-8200. But folks dressing up at concerts, it's always interesting who you find. I've seen people in those inflatable dinosaur costumes when it's like 90-some degrees outside and it's like 100% or like 100 heat index. And did see those people. They took the top down from it. And I was like, would you mind putting that back up so we can get photos of you for our Facebook page? And they were cool about it. So we're asking you if you'd like to see it. Let's see. Doug says, if it makes them happy, who am I to judge? Thank you. Nicole loves it for the people watching. Brian, not Brian, is going to be one of these people who is going to dress on up, saying, I'm going as Macho Man the next show I go to. Do you need to cut back on the Slim Jims beforehand? Which, I mean, Macho Man would tell you to probably snap into it. That's probably what would happen. And I'll leave off with Luke for the moment, says, anything to put the damn phones down at a concert, I'm for. Thank you. We'll try to get more of your answers on here throughout the afternoon. It's Papa Roach. It's QLZ.

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Foo Fighters, All My Life, 92.7 WQLZ, The Rock Station. We're going to round out your answers this afternoon when it comes to your daily Q question about people dressing up at shows. And if you like seeing it at concerts and festivals, David has texted in saying, if I don't bat an eye at the grocery store, I'm certainly not going to do that at a concert. So thank you, David. Thank you for texting on in. Let's see. Corey says, love people who go all out. It's your night to enjoy yourself. So if you got to be in another world to do it. There we go. Thank you, Corey. Also, Corey, another Corey says, heck yeah. Adds to the show, and we'll leave off with our friends in Rock for Mental Health saying, definitely, it's fun. The banana costume guy in the mosh pit, people with painted faces at Ghost, it's great. I would agree. Dress up, have a good time, enjoy yourselves, and it's a good conversation starter. I have a t-shirt that says mozzarella. No matter what shirt I wear to a concert, that one gets more people saying hello and smiling than any other one on there. It's supposed to look like it says Metallica, but it says mozzarella. It's from a company called Hardcore Italians. Seeing as I am Italian, I had to buy it. It was also on sale, so it was like $15. It's one of the things you just have to buy. We'll have another Q question posted tomorrow. Facebook, Instagram, and X at 2 o'clock. You can always text or call as well, 217-629-8200. Latest from Evanescence. Who will you follow? It's QLZ.

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Wild About Learning with the Henson Robinson Zoo. We've got your chance to get signed up all throughout this week and through actually through next Thursday. But this week it is all about signing up, you getting the chance to win a four-pack of tickets to the Henson Robinson Zoo. We'll start grabbing some winners coming up on Monday. Details all at WQLZ.com, as well as a Wild About Learning video, which you can see more about the African painted dogs that are up there. They're very cool looking, and I'd suggest checking it out. 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

Zombie, 92.7, WQLZ, the rock station, got a new record from him earlier on this year called The Great Satan. A lot of good old school Rob vibes on that album. So still wondering where we're going to get more announcements when it comes to the new Breaking Benjamin album. We got Awaken a couple years ago. We got Something Wicked not that long ago. And just now, need the whole thing. We got some pieces. Need the whole thing. Got to complete that pie graph. It's Benjamin now. Something Wicked, their latest. It's QLZ.

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13: A major severe weather outbreak is targeting central Illinois. Tonight, partly cloudy with lows near 58. Then the weather turns stormy for Wednesday. The primary timing for storms would be Wednesday afternoon into the evening, with all modes of severe weather possible, with temperatures warm and muggy with highs in the mid-80s. With your News Channel 20 Storm Team forecast, I'm Chief Meteorologist Cheryl Lemke.
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Disturbed, Stupefy, 92.7 WQLZ, the rock station. Those guys obviously starting out in Chicago as a local band. A lot of people went to go see at some point, and that is what we would love from you. For this Saturday, WQLZ Band Battle at the Library Pizza and Sports Bar. We have our first show this Saturday. Going to be featuring the winners in Unthink. Blue Iris going to be coming down from Normal. They were the runner-up band for the first round of voting and submissions that we did for the band battle. So they get music going at 6 o'clock. We'll be there 5 until 7. Blue Iris kicks things off. They'll have a nice set. Unthink's going to be getting things going about 9 o'clock or so on Saturday night. So excited for this, the first show that we've got. And we want you, if you are a band, regardless of what you play, I've joked before that I lived in Wisconsin for a while. I actually ran polka shows at one point. You could be a polka band and sign up in this. You could be a metal band. We've got metal bands, I know, that have signed up for this second round. So get your submissions in by this Sunday because voting begins at Monday at noon. And we find out who our next winner is on June 29th. They'll be playing a show at the library on July 18th. And you win $1,000. So the guys at Unthink, they've got a nice $1,000 and a nice long set to be able to show everything that they are able to do. So those details, get signed on up at WQLZ.com. Nonpoint, their latest. Is it? It's QLZ.

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Seven Dust, Enemy 92.7 WQLZ, continuing the road rage, all brought to you by Alf Insurance. They are going to be in Decatur. Theory of a Dead Man. They've got a whole bunch of shows with Theory, co-headlining run, but they'll be August 19th, Devon Lakeshore Amphitheater, Return to Dust opening, and it's a damn good lineup. This band also has good lineup with them. They'll be in Peoria in November, St. Louis in November, 3 Days Grace with I Prevail, Funeral Portrait, latest from them. Don't Want to Go Home Tonight. It's QLZ.

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Pumpkins, Bullet with Butterfly Wings. It's 92.7 WQLZ, Central Illinois' Rock Station. I'm Ryan Prusa, hanging out with us this afternoon. And we have some news to share. Our show coming up at Weeble's Bar and Grill on a Friday night, July 24th. Backhand Blue headlining, Lovelorn opening, and unfortunately, Calamity Kills had to cancel their appearance with us for that show. Working on finding out somebody else to bring on in, but bum Calamity Kills won't be joining us, but we'll get somebody out there. You can still find details at WQLZ.com. Social Distortion, it's their new one, Born to Kill. It's QLZ.

Motionless in White. Another Life, 92.7 WQLZ, the rock station. Rumor is we should have something brand new from them tomorrow. Excited for that. Seether, lost all control. It's QLZ.

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It is 92.7 WQLZ, the rock station. A reminder, tomorrow could be a little bit hairy out there with the weather. There are some things that are kind of canceling already, getting prepared. And we'll keep you updated as much as we can with the storms that are moving on through. A lot of predictions right now for some more severe stuff. So we'll keep you locked on in. News Channel 20, you hear Matt Bednar, Cheryl, Darren Leeds. They've always given us updates for things. So we'll keep you updated as much as we can. So if you've got things you got to take care of tonight, got anything you got to bring inside the house, put in the shed, clamp on down, we'll go ahead and get that done. It's Theory on QLZ.

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14: A major severe weather outbreak is targeting central Illinois. Tonight, partly cloudy with lows near 58. Then the weather turns stormy for Wednesday. The primary timing for storms would be Wednesday afternoon into the evening, with all modes of severe weather possible, with temperatures warm and muggy with highs in the mid-80s. With your News Channel 20 Storm Team Forecast, I'm Chief Meteorologist Cheryl Lemke.
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It is 92.7 WQLZ, the rock station. I'm Ryan. Appreciate you hanging out with us this afternoon. 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We are just a couple of weeks out. 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Largest fireworks show in Central Illinois. Big thanks to Knob Hill Landscape Company, Rick Ray and Sons, Entertainment Stage going on, Dave Luttrell, Stormfront bringing you the live music this year. Fun zone for the kids, so let's bring out the whole family. And Little Lincoln's Toy Shop is going to have them taken care of. U.S. Army is now going to have a boxing machine. I believe they're going to have bags or cornhole, however you refer to that game, and should be a whole lot of fun. A lot of food options as well. Angry Meals Food Truck, obviously Lake Springfield Marina's Dockside Grill is going to be open. 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

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Perfect Circle. They are obviously, it's a Maynard James Keenan band, so it takes some a little while now and then to get some new music from them. Tool, it took about 13 years or so. I know people bring up Tool a lot. Obviously, it's the biggest band that Maynard is in. I've always been a massive fan of a Perfect Circle as well, and Eat the Elephant was 14 years after their previous album. Don't know exactly how much they're all working on, but we have this new track from them called Starless. It's QLZ.

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1: 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We'd love to see you in person.
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1: A major severe weather outbreak is targeting central Illinois. Tonight, partly cloudy with lows near 58. Then the weather turns stormy for Wednesday. The primary timing for storms would be Wednesday afternoon into the evening, with all modes of severe weather possible, with temperatures warm and muggy with highs in the mid-80s. With your News Channel 20 Storm Team Forecast, I'm Chief Meteorologist Cheryl Lemke.
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Sponge is going to be at the Stadium Smokehouse Bar and Grill on Friday night, July 3rd. Our local friends and dysfunctional family are going to be kicking off that show, and we want to send you to it. 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

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We're going to be hanging out at the Library Pizza and Sports Bar coming up this Saturday. It is the first round one, first show of our WQLZ band battle, Unthink. The winners, they've got themselves $1,000 and the set, obviously, at Library Pizza and Sports Bar. Blue Iris, who was the runner-up, they're coming on down from Normal. They'll be kicking things off at 6 o'clock. We'll be there starting at 5. 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

Rage Killing in the Name, 92.7 WQLZ, The Rock Station. Ryan, I'm out of here. Have a great rest of your Tuesday evening. Stay safe out there tomorrow. 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Weather alerts, everything will be breaking on in. 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And I leave you with the band who is closing out the Illinois State Fair this year. 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Have a great night.